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0: 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It's company 248, 253, truck 297, response on fire 3-20-10.
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0: Central Firearm Activation Basement Smoke Detector, number 8, Chestnut Road, Bradford Woodsboro. 115-inch, 185-inch, and fire cue response 2021.
1: County 185 is on the way.

0: 3 deputies out. I got a split level, nothing evident, doesn't look like anyone's home. I'll be out trying to make contact.
1: 248 deputy on location, split level, 2022.
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1: 248-1, Zell. We'll be first arriving engine. It's going to be reverse late at Glenchester.

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0: Yeah, so that's okay.
1: They just pulled up the car. I'm going to go in with them and investigate.
2: Copy. County 115, Captain, on scene.
3: 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Go 115, Captain, on scene. Off the chair.
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0: Homer's on site, meeting up with our engine crew to do an interior search and see if we can figure out why the detector went off. You can slow everyone on the road down to non-emergency. Anyone who hasn't left the station can hold there.
1: We were able to get the alarm silenced. I guess the default one is still in the silences.
0: Yeah, no conditions inside. 9115 Captain, false alarm. Just having some trouble with their detectors. You can put everybody back in service. If you want to join up with our engine crew and see if you can help them troubleshoot that meter.
2: 115 Cap 2020.
0: All right.

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0: Alright, back in service.

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1: Command negative 1, any equipment offside reading.

0: 53, you get the backup. We're not going to be able to squeeze past them.
1: All right, I copy.

0: County, Brookings, command.
1: Yeah, command.
0: No reason for activation, so we're going to call this a faulty detector. The homeowner is going to get serviced and... Homer is going to get the service, and we advise them to give you guys a call if they get another activation with the Super 5.
1: RC 2041.
0: Man 7856.

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Stations 111, 217 for the engine respond on North Fire 3, 2109.

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1: 111 truck with four. 2113.

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0: 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What do you need?
1: Come in, we're getting reports of room 410, 400 level, usually down to the right, all the way down.
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Go ahead. Yeah, I'm going to have someone do that. Can you walk all the way down and let me know if the alarms are going off and visible, audible, all the way down the hallway?

0: This is Eastern County. Are you on there?
1: 258, go ahead.
0: Did the secretary of the hospital call in and state she believes it's a false alarm? And then we had the alarm company come in and state that they spoke with the keeper who said it's just a system malfunction.
2: Repeat, put it back in.
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0: 241 Rescue Engines on the road. Rescue received.
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0: Yeah, come in.
1: Burning system, bird food, alarm reset and holding. He showed fire units clear.
0: Receive alarm reset and holding fire units back, 2144.

0: Engine 2 from Engine 1. We're going to be able to come down from the top side of Community
1: Center. Copy. I'm crossing Route 8 right now. On the East Shore, 241 Engine 2 is in the area.
2: Copy. One of the members from 290 is in the area. He checked the area himself with nothing found. There's possibly a bonfire in the area.

0: road there in Whitetail. 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Just swing real quick.
1: Copy that. We're on the upper road of Whitetail. Not so far either.
0: Yeah, it just, it feels like it's just sitting down here in the valley.

0: drove through the whole lower side of Orchard Park as well. If you're 10-4 on Glendale, I think we're probably good to return.
1: Yeah, 10-4 all the way to Grandview, I got nothing.
0: Meade County, 241 Captain. We're gonna the area, nothing found, all 241 units to be back in.
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1: Your next question, they're just looking for assistance for locating an elderly female that's with dementia, possibly has a multi-card on.
0: Okay.

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1: Yeah, for now, I'm pulling up now.

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0: 172 Squadron 10. It looks like they just located her.
1: Okay, we're clear of retiring then.

motorcycle crash, reported injuries, Route 28 northbound, mile marker 0.4, near the exit 3 to exit 4, Shaler Township, 1-260-191, North Fire 3, response 2311.

0: Rescue County. Police are still looking. It's possible this might be just prior to the Grand Street on-ramp going northbound. They checked all the way up to mile marker 5 with nothing found.
1: Receive. We're going to head southbound 20 from Main Street, and we can go up another exit and swing around.
0: Copy.
2: Okay, Rescue 9104.

0: 191 from 260. Which way are you guys checking first?
1: Heading southbound 28 from 40th right now.
0: Okay, copy.
2: Units for 28 northbound. PennDOT just switched to every one of their cameras. I can't tell if it's north or southbound, but it looks like they might have a stationary light from a bike right under a exit 3 Bravo sun. Yeah, I can't tell if it's north or south.
0: Okay, we're 28 south under 3B and it's nothing showing. We're going to try to loop around and see if we can find it from there.
1: Yeah, copy. I got nothing showing from Millville right now. Head down to 31st.

191. If you guys want to get up on your exit, we'll continue northbound, just double check, but for now we don't see anything. Yeah, copy that. Keep us updated.

0: County Rescue 260.
1: Good.
0: Both 260 and 101 units starting from Ann Street southbound to the 31st Street Bridge and back northbound to Ann Street. Nothing's found. Place all units in service.
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responder detail E0 to 618 Malvern Street in Slickley for a 26 male intoxicated and unconscious. 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

equivalent of the guardrail spread extension at Little Pine Creek Ridge, Taylor Township, 264-149 with the fire police. North fire 3 at 255.

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1: Check.
0: Just to confirm, this is going to be Little Pine Creek and Marzoff, is that correct?
1: Yeah, Marzoff for an extension.

0: crash in the Marsall Fred extension, Little Pine Creek Ridge, 264, 149 or 3301. Which 264 units going up?
1: Yeah, 264, yeah, we can mess.
2: County for 149.
0: Yeah.
2: Our utility will be responding if rescue is needed until the rescue.
0: 264 County White Line Rescue Field, are you sufficient?
1: Hey, you can hold on the cell for a minute. We'll be on scene in a minute.

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1: That's copy.

0: County 2-6-4, and we're on scene, Little Pine Creek, Marzoff. I missed your update. Did you say the vehicle is up on Marzoff?
1: For EMS, they were backing down Marzoff.
0: Alright, that's copy. Just trying to locate the vehicle here.
1: Yeah, police are on scene with them now.

0: 264 engine from 1702. The car is up on Mars also.
1: That's copy. County 264 engine on scene. Single vehicle under the guardrail.

0: County, 264, Chief.
1: Catch.
0: Yeah, you can go ahead and hold this to 264 engine. Looks like minor containment. We're just going to remain on scene due to the location of the vehicle until the tow arrest.
1: Received. Fire, please. Get a return to.
0: I'm sorry, you can continue fire, please. They want to shut down Mars off. I'd probably have them go to the top of Mars off to shut it down so no one comes down around this bend here.
1: Copy. 149, you can disregard 325 fire, please, to shut off the top of Mars off.
2: County, I got him.
3: County 149, disregarded for Pine Creek. I relay to 325. He's on portable. I think he's in a dead zone.
1: Copy. Thanks.

0: County from Mars Off Command.
1: Command, good.
0: Yeah, vehicle's on the hook. You can show all units back in and fire police can reopen the route.
2: Copy.

0: for residential fire alarm activated 1720 Sturbridge Drive in Franklin Park Borough, now being reported as a false alarm by the alarm company. 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
0: Go ahead.
1: Yeah, with that information.

Connor D. Telly, 144 Avon Valley Court, Ross Township. 29-year-old female at Chest and Back Pain, 240 North EMS response, 501.

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Hill, 951 Perry Highway, Chateau Perry Apartments, apartment 124 in Ross. 93 female vomiting blood, 48 QRS alerted, North EMS, 726.

report of a 30 vehicle on Sheridan Avenue, West Riverview Avenue, station 108, 103, and 148, also being on North Fire 5.

0: traffic. I had three vehicles. I might still have one in the vehicle. On entrapment, maybe confinement. 108L3 is...
1: Entrapment, three vehicles. You know, entrapment, possibly confined.

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1: West River View, command.
0: Command, go ahead.
1: No hazards. Negative entrapment, negative confinement. It's like I have two patients for evacuation. EMS is working on that right now. You're just on the road, slow their response.
0: Reporting negative hazard. Nothing. EMS eval on two patients. Units incoming. Proceed emergency 115.

0: County West Command.
1: Command.
0: I'm either EMS supervisor or a second to evaluate one pregnant female.

0: County West Riverview, come in.
1: Mega.
0: 148, you're going to return. 108, hold on scene and get that second EMS unit here to eval this other. EMS is still on location. They're okay for now.
1: Call
0: 3-1-48
1: or down back. 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Additional EMS unit.

a single vehicle crash backed into a light standard with no injuries, but the light was done. Looks like it's going to be in the parking lot of Rite Aid, 4155 Ewell, Richland Township. Station 252, or correction, 241. Respond north, our office 2 at 1256.

0: they advise, it looks like the medics are on scene. They said there's no for fire there. You can go. No injuries. Just need,
1: Yeah, Connie, what about the light pole that's done?
0: Okay. I'm just going to the report was given. If you want to keep responding, that's fine. I'm just was put in the comments.
1: Yeah, Connie, we're going to respond on emergency just a shot.
0: Marisa,

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0: County, 157 assistant responding.
1: 13-4.
0: 4-1 squad 2.
1: Squad 2, go.
0: Yeah, Connor, we removed a metal light pole put on the side of the parking lot here, and they do have a down with 400 volts to it. We put some cones around it and notified the store owners, or the store occupant, store people to take care of our electrician and get that fixed.
1: Copy, 13-12.

0: Kennedy, 157 in Assistant.
1: Go ahead.
0: Sounds like from our PD that fire and police are not needed. You can put our units back in service.
1: Yeah, I just got a note here. It was set off by someone smoking in the bathroom. I'll put you back in.
0: Thank you.
2: Brian, I'm up at the club. Nothing's going on up here. I think somebody was smoking.
0: Yeah, we took the disregard already.

responder, Bill. 535 Mirford Road, Victor School, being the activities building. 85 female general weakness. 290 Kira, North EMS response, 1321.

Giant Eagle, 88 McIntyre Drive, Canlis. It's going to be the front entrance, Citizen Bank area, 50-year-old female with a 28 QRS, just one North EMS at 1348.

0: talking to that elevator. Alexis Manor, 0100 Old Perry Highway, Amleth. Station 187, 26, 28, respond Northfire 7 at 32.
1: Got it,
0: 18,

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0: He's confirming this is Alexis, correct?
1: Affirmative, Alexis Manor. It's going to be on the first floor.

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0: Any Alexis Manor command.
1: Good.
0: The resident is out of the elevator. No need here. They're going to put the elevator out of service for now. 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

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Station 315 QRS, Northeast, response 1441.

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T-48, Northeast Response, 1458.

First responder detail E1, South Jackson and Monroe Avenue in Bellevue. 40-year-old possible overdose. 108, you're asked to respond on West EMS at 15-5.

Norway QRS also advising of a second QRS call. This is Committee E07 Grand Avenue in Bellevue for a 51-year-old man with nausea. He is bleeding. 1508.

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Springdale, E1. Springdale Borough, Springdale High Rise, 54 Pittsburgh Street. A 71-year-old male, severe back pain for the past 3 weeks. Station 273, QRS, North EMS response, Dallas 1520.

0: County, 315. Tree's been removed and cleared off the road. You said 315 rescue back in.
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1: 5054.
0: Refuge,
1: Coffee County.
0: We're on, go ahead, did you have a message?
1: That's a suit. Police on scene reporting false alarm.
0: That's a problem, I don't think the tree guards are doing construction there. Right,
1: copy that.

commercial fire alarm, Ashton Commons, 551 Cooper Street in Kansas. It's going to be a first floor club smoke detector. Stations 188, 186, 188, 329, 228, along with the McCandless Fire Marshal.

0: commercial fire alarm, Ashton Cummins, 551 Cooper Street in Kansas. It's going to be a first floor club smoke detector. Stations 186, 186, 188, 329, 228, along with the McCandless Fire Marshal, respond on Fire 7 at 1557.
1: Kai 241 Squad 2 and Rock Crew 1.
2: 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County 187 before.
3: County 241 captain, be on location. Nothing showing. I got no audible alarm either, but even in progress. 241 captain, have come in.
0: Captain, receive. Butler, are you calling in, Ralph?

0: Take this down, command. You can hold it to 241 on.
1: Yes, sir, Baker's down. Hold it to 241 knots.

0: 27 assist will be on scene. Three-story mega is the living facility. Nothing showing from two sides. I do have strobe activation. No evacuation. I'll be out command side.
1: Why is that assistant? House command. Nothing from two sides.

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1: Yeah, I just reset the alarm. 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
0: Just an all done it now.

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1: Good.
0: No answer out of 186. You want the film?
1: Negative. Hold assignment at this.
2: First one, retail 1214, Kinvara Drive in Ross. 18-year-old male with chest pain. 27 QRS, North EMS response, time out 1607.

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We have 2199 Rochester, Plums Harborough. 158, spawn on North Fire 7 at 1608.

0: 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Good. All four machines relocated.
1: Copy. Copy. Got it, Cooper Street Command.
2: Good.
1: Alarm set off by a popcorn machine right to the detector. Relocate the palm machine. Alarm is holding for right now.
2: Alright.

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0: Gonna be a 40 to 10, 241 units to be clear.

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0: County, Cooper Street, come in.
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0: Bomb took the reset, it's holding. No need for violation. Just be clear, command terminated.
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1: County 158 engine 2 and 14.
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0: go ahead.
1: You want to shut the road down at Sandhurst and send everybody up to
0: I will shut it down at Sandhurst.
1: You or the fire, please. I'm not sure if they're on.

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1: County 152.
2: Chicken.
1: 105-10 power. Gonna need a crew here. I got a tree down to pull down. Got power and communication lines down. The adjacent pole to the scene is, the pole number is 148 over 260.
2: Dispatch, receive this, 2190 Rochester, good address.
1: That's correct.
2: Copy that, I'll call.

0: 158, police, 158, engine 2. 58 FP1, go ahead. Did you copy the rescue engine before they wanted traffic shut down at Sandhurst and Winchester? We copied that. Yeah. 158 FP1, you want us to shut this down at Sandhurst?
1: Actually, FP1, you're going to go around Sloop Road, shut it off at Sloop and Rochester.
0: Can we get through Rochester?
1: Stand by.
2: First part. For Perry Town Place, 101 Highland Pines, Ross, Department 812, 6 door female, Parkinson's patient fell. No one reported injuries, out the door is locked. 248 QRS, North.
1: Rochester, this is all blocked off.
0: Copy that. We're close to Fassinger. We can go down there and come up, close it off at Sloop.

158 engine 2, did you call send FP1 around to shut Rochester off at Sloop? You can come down and shut off at Sandhurst.

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1: Yeah.
0: It might be needed. Also, Verizon, Comcast, they got all their communication lines down. They're going to need to have a crew out here along with Penn Power.
1: Copy that. 45 EK for Penn Power.
2: 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It's in Rochester.

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1: Okay, copy that.

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1: Got it, 297-2. Hold a truck and Rescue 40 myself. Put everybody else back.
0: So they're going to monitor. Do you want them to continue?
1: Okay, if they don't want to come, then yeah, we'll just let them know.

0: or other units can hold in quarters at 1634.
1: I'll be on scene.

0: Elliott. Did they hold that elevator rescue?
1: Yeah, affirmative. 297 was handling it. Rescue 40 is just monitoring.

0: fireplace. You can go back. We're good here.
1: For back in 297, Tony, back to service.
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0: County, 157 of Stiffman will be on scene.
1: Copy, 1655. Max are on scene. They're reporting nothing showing. I don't know if anybody has actually gone inside yet.
0: I got a firefighter taking fire extinguishers inside of the police building at this time.
1: Where is it?

0: might want to put barricades and signs up. This is going to be a while before this is going to get open. Once you get the signs and barricades up, you can go ahead and back.
1: An interior, Chris.
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1: County 157 assessment.
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1: 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This is going to be held to an outlet, we believe.
2: Copy, 1658. You guys for the Fox Chapel Police Station and hold the assignment to 157. The isolated to an outlet. 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
3: Would you let McCandless PD know that we are blocking Rochester Road and Sloop for this tree down and fires down, and we're going to put barricades and signs up to that effect. And once Penn Power has this cleared and public work, the tree cleared, we'll retrieve our signs.
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5: County 157, Engine 3 is going to take a disregard.

motor vehicle accident, intersection of Evergreen Road, Babcock Boulevard, and Ross. Reporting a motor vehicle accident, intersection, station 248 for QRS. North EMS response. Timeout is 1703.

and SF car into a fold.

0: County 149 Chief.
1: Gotcha.
0: Yeah, it was a construction truck that struck a utility pole, Maplewood and Butler. Multiple poles and multiple wires down. There are no injuries. We'll need fire rescue and Duquesne Light.
1: All right, I've got a wire going in your district for Aetna Express. Is that a good location to use?
0: Yes. Far more than a wire call, but yes, that's a good location.
1: All right, just pulling your engine in the fire, please.
2: You want to set that way if you need anything?
1: All right, guys, I got multiple calls working. I'm trying to get out. You guys can try to clear the air for me. Your assignment's one for you and a fire, please. That's substantial for that one, because I have another call in Millville. I'm trying to get out.
0: Affirmative, that's good.

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1: Hi, 290, 72. 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It's been isolated, elevator 2 works. Myself, the truck will be clear.

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2: No, we're good. 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The truck that hit it left. There's a bunch of wires down, but there's not much more.
1: 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No problem. Thank you.
2: Thank you.
3: Report of a transfer of the blue. Me in the area of Lincoln Avenue, Sherman Street, Millville. Station 191, 260 for the trouble on 191 fire, please. On the fire 3 also for the operation, 7206.
4: County 191, Captain.
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0: All right, just trying to get caught up here on the channel. 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
1: Affirmative.

0: 160. Approach off Grant, come up Sheridan. Stage Lake, by the old Moose, send your crew up.
1: Grant to Sheridan, copy.
0: Just make sure you stop by the Moose sign.
1: Roger.
2: Carbon monoxide rating inside residence. The alarm not going off. No ill effects. Number 2, Knockland Drive in Ross. 248, 254, 253.
0: Just pull in. Come down, Lincoln. Pull in the Sheridan by safety guard. Lincoln down towards Evergreen. It's just a waiting game now for 2 10 Lake.

0: Okay, for one Paramus Station.
1: Making caution tape up here, please.
0: Will do. Any other need for EMS?
1: Nah, they're gonna get back.

0: thing, just trying to catch up with activity on the channel here. I got you guys out. 260 truck on the way. Who else you got with you there?
1: Yeah, just put the rescue engine out. That's on the way. We'll be going up.
0: Copy, thank you.
2: Command, you said Sheridan, correct?
3: Sherman.

0: County 254 Squad 4 en route to Ever. I'm sorry, to 3 degrees.
1: That's gonna be 1719. Lincoln Avenue, command. Good. Yeah, we also just had another pull blow. Transformer auto pull. Pull number 501 over 6. 212 Lincoln.
2: County 115, Chief, all 115 is turning. We have the roof blocked off at Chilwell.

0: 29FB6.
1: Yes, sir.
0: You can show me on scene. It's Butler and High. I believe it's Shoresbury PD.

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1: Copy, give me a 10, you're good.
0: Negative, we're good.

County for 149 assistance. I just want to make sure Port Authority is notified. Butler Street is going to be closed between 437 Butler and High Street. Extended period, Duquesne Light said, so they will not be able to come through Butler Street.

0: County, Elizabeth, man. Good. Yeah, the caller actually hasn't seen a transformer blow. He just heard something. Thinks it's in the area, so we're going to take a ride around and see if we can find anything.
1: That's copy. I advised Duke and White the popping in the area, so yeah, I sent a technician on and drive around as well. Check.

0: Rodriguez.
1: Okay, County.
0: Just advising PRQ is notified for you.
1: Okay, thank you. Duquesne Light has multiple units on scene, and Public Works is coming up, set barricades, I'll let you know.
0: That's not

0: 3.48. Vehicle's on the tow. Obtained two refusals. Flues are cleaned up. We're back.
1: Fire police still out there.
0: Yeah, they're going to be clearing as soon as I clear.

0: 260 engine. We went up and down Friday a few times, nothing obvious. Probably just a byproduct of the Aetna and Melville calls. We'll be back.
1: Mask, I'll be back in 1737.

0: 253 Andrew from 240 to Sisson.
1: 253 Andrew, bye.
0: Chief, you guys good on Auckland?
1: I'm standing by for a report from my interior crew.

0: 260 in.
1: 260 in.
0: Yeah, we were flagged down by someone walking on the street. We're going to go to a smoke investigation at the intersection of Seuss and Parker. Or Seuss and TV. Sorry. Just mark the card. No need to turn it out. 260 engine.
2: Requesting you. We're going to need some assistance down here. We're going to 10 to 15 parts per million by the whole truck.
3: I copy direct. County, you direct on that. Add engine 3 to knock one drive.
1: That's copy, Shane. Route 1741.
4: County 267. We're back in from Elmo. We're heading to that smoke call.
5: County 240, this is coming around to Knockland, the fill for the engine. You can show it to the squad.
1: Squad, I copy.
3: They got no patience, correct?

0: Sage on CV. I believe it's going to be a rep par on Old Tooth. We're taking a good around.
1: Yeah, I think I saw it going to far off, so.

260 engine. It's a legal rec fire on old Seuss. You can put all 260 units back in.

0: 191 Chief 260 Chuck. He just wants to go back in or wants to come back to you guys.
1: They can go back in. Is there anything else you can handle?
0: I copy. We're all back counting 260 units.
2: That's copy 1746.
0: 48 engine 3 will be getting out. Chief will be reporting to command.
2: Copy 1746.

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1: Go 254.
0: For 254 over there.

0: County for 149 assistance. Hey, if you could also let PRT know, Maplewood Street is closed because they tried to go up high to cut over to come down Maplewood Street. So they're going to have to figure out a different route for their buses. They're probably going to have to go down Freeport into Sharpsburg and come back on the other side of 28 maybe. I'm not sure. But this driver was trying to go up high, cut over to Maplewood, but Maplewood's closed for that project. Thanks. I thought they had all those notifications before they started that project. Maybe they forgot.
1: Just for the report purposes, there's also a comms line hanging low at Maplewood and Locust, disconnected from the pool.
0: All right, I'll let them know.
1: Assistant.
0: Traffic guides.
2: Todd, I got it from the field house. It's a nightmare over by the Pizza Hut. I have it shut down here by the tracks.
0: Okay,

0: County, Dockland, come in. Hi, we're still investigating minor readings of carbon monoxide, confirming two adults, one child, confirming no ill effects. We're going to work on ventilation. No need for utility notification at this time. You can put us under control.
1: Minor CO reading, two adults, one child, no ill effects. Working on ventilation. Units under control at 1759.

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1: Yes.
0: You have me on that detail. You can take me off of it. I'm clear.

0: Tony for 149 assistance. Okay, I spoke with Duquesne Light. They got the broken part of the pull down. They're working on shifting the power line. They're estimating 45 minutes for the rest of the road closure. They should have power back on. 149 FT6 and 149 utility are going to remain on scene. I'm going to return, and they'll let you know when the road's open to normal traffic.
1: Copy, utility and FP6 remaining on scene, restoration, possibly another 45 minutes.

0: 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Carbon monoxide readings isolated to the stove. Building was vented. Zero readings. Commands terminate. All units clear.
1: Population of the stove. 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
1: FP6.
0: Okay, all debris on the roadway at Buffalo Street has been cleared. Electricity has been restored. You can, roadway's been back open again. You can show all 149 units back in service.
1: Copy, roadway reopened, fire department cleared, 1901.

Runway Tower on E1, 312, Woodbridge Drive in Ross. 75-year-old female, uncontrollable diarrhea and stomach. 247 QRS, North EMS, 1905.

respond to details easier at about Lincoln Apartments. 7B at 227 Lincoln Avenue in Bellevue for a 70-year-old male who got dizzy and fell, setting off his defibrillator. Station 108 QRS, respond on 1MS 1908.